techniques, the soul controller. We used other music. The soundtrack to the streets. The soundtrack to your soul. Scratch.

location of the drums replaced by the scratch. 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We used other music. The soundtrack to the streets. The soundtrack to your soul. The scratch.

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She's heading for the light. But she sees the vision going. Couple line after line. See how she looks in trouble. See how she dances and.

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time turns. 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True respect, it's yours to earn. I'll select it, you can turn. Resurrect it, no concern. Remember when we used to go to the rave, to the dance.

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Hey, we'd like to take a little opportunity right here to say hello to everybody. Hi. It's good to see you. And we'd also like to tell you that every night, every show, we have a different show. And there's really just one reason. Our conductor drinks. But that doesn't matter, folks, you see, because our next song is a beautiful, sweet, soft ballad from West Side Story, Somewhere.

You can. You can fight a war of drones, you can fight a war of loans, you can fight a war of gas or currents of paint.

Well, this weekend revolution, it's a radical inclusion, it's a holiday of popular revolt. It's the social interaction of inconsequential elections using faces to replace the silent vote. But a low pay and tyrants, another kind of violence, the violence of silence and of greed. It's the violence of feeling you're a rebel.

Well, they tell you that your liberty is constantly in jeopardy. It's something you must loyally defend. But isn't it demeaning when your well-intended meanings mean your means will have to justify your ends? So improvise a barricade of furniture cascading. It's a carnival of helmets in the flood. For the bottles can be filled with either gasoline or lager or detergent that wash away your blood. It's a verb, an action and an urge. Something never finished, never done. Something you can fake, it's something that'll break it. It's been something that you constantly become.

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1: Alright, one more. 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Ready? Here we go.
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0: line. 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

0: space and time and the future is concerned, I think most of you know that I believe that the space you occupy determines the time that you live in. If you go back to the Middle East, you're going back 4,000 years, you're going back to your midbrain, and the reality that you have to deal with there is determined by the fact that you are there. If you're living, if you're having a discussion in Belfast, Ireland today, the fact that we're there would mean that the key issue would be shaking down Catholics and Protestants. So that to move into new space is the only way that new realities can be created, and the fastest way that the future nervous systems can be activated. Now, Brian, when you talk about space, you said it's dangerous and it's perilous and it's who's going to control it, it's going to last too long. You make it sound like LSD was described 10 years ago.
1: Well, when you

thing about William's work is that he sees everything, as far as I can see, as an illusion, and wants us to understand what the illusions are about, who's making them, why we should have these illusions in the first place, and who stands to benefit by us having them. So that when you think about space, for me, when I think about space, I think about the space in those relationships. I don't think about outer space. I'm in outer space. This is outer space.

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Me chat in Panavena with the back and catch up on the neck roll.

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0: Tommy Hill ice rocking, nigga. 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
1: Did it all go according to plan?
2: Check
1: it out.

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Pyramid coins. 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NRK. Off a record. 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